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0: 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It takes a maximum effort, and you got to have a lot of faith. 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But you got to keep that faith and that relationship with God wide open. If you ain't going to do that, man, I'm sorry. I don't know what else to tell you. Uncle Steve just trying to tell you the truth. If you don't want to hear the truth, go on, try it your way. Write a book. Let me know how it work out for you.
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1: 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Part two. 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

0: 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Wrapping up the quiet storm tonight with the Demo. Keith Sweat and the Sweat Hotel is up next. Right here on DAS.
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We've got the Isley Brothers on WDAS with Philly's Best R&B and Throwbacks. Good morning, I'm Patty Jackson. What's the 411? The Isley Brothers. We're going to see them later this summer at the Dell Music Center along with Stephanie Mills on August the 6th. Tonight, it's all about Kim and Tamia. Now, because of the weather conditions with the excessive heat, gates are not opening at the Dell until 7. The show starts at 8. You've got Pamela Williams hitting the stage, the Saxstress, then Tamia, then Kim. Gates opening at 7. You can bring one 16-ounce bottle of water inside. The air quality from the wildfires in Canada. Well, that smoke, you can step outside and smell it. It is bad. So if you have breathing problems, asthma, bronchitis, and things like that, you are going to have to be extra careful. We got a lot of great things going on, a lot of great music. Let's get back into it on WDAS. Here's the 470s.

0: It's a Throwback Thursday, and we've got Al Green on WDAS. We're Philly's best R&B and throwbacks. Good morning, I'm Patty Jackson. We're minutes away from Doc B. He's coming up with the Midday Old School Timeout. Today, teaming up with the Mayor's Office of Public Engagement and Neighborhood Affairs, it's never too late. You could be saying, I don't have my GED. Oh, I want to go to college. There's going to be on-site help with you getting your GED. Community College of Philadelphia is going to be down there enrolling people. We're going to have great giveaways. You can meet me today between 3 and 5. You can find me at the Community of Compassion, CDC, 6150 Cedar Avenue. So come on by. We're going to be ready for you. So if you're saying, I got to get my GED, I want to go to college, community college, they'll be there. Our crew is going to be there. We're giving away tickets for a lot of events. So stop on by. I'll be there starting at 3 this afternoon. Hang on for more great music. Doc B and your chance at winning $1,000 is coming up.
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I'm Patty Jackson. 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

It's a Throwback Thursday, and we've got Shirley Murdoch on WDAS with Philly's Best R&B and Throwbacks, and Patty Jackson inside an hour's worth of commercial-free music, and we've got Aaliyah.

We've got Bobby Brown on WDAS with Philly's Best R&B and Throwbacks. Good afternoon. I'm Patty Jackson. What's the 411? This Sunday, our music series that we have in the summer, Gone But Not Forgotten. This Sunday, it is all about Tina Turner. We take this time to remember actor Hal Williams. He was best known as Marla Gibbs' husband on 227 Lester. He was also known as Smitty on Sanford and Son. He was in Private Benjamin, but he was an acclaimed actor who passed away at the age of 91. The air quality is terrible. So if you have, you know, like breathing issues, this is not a day for you. It's because of the wildfires coming from Canada. Earthquake and Friends, get ready. They're coming to the newly renovated Lansdowne Theater Saturday, August 22nd. Yes, I've got tickets. So call me at 215-263-1053. Outside of Philly, 1-877-894-1053. I need a winner. Caller number 15, call me now. And don't forget to tell me what you're calling for. We got a big show at the Dell Music Center tonight. And the gates are opening at 7. Give the sun a chance to come, you know, calm down, dealing with the heat. But the gates are opening at 7. 8 o'clock, the stage hits with Saxtress, Pamela Williams, then Tamia, then Kim. Late start, you're allowed to bring one 16-ounce bottle into the Dell Music Center. The show is going on. We're going to have a great time, and we cannot wait to welcome Kim.

0: It's Earth, Wind & Fire wrapping up an hour's worth of commercial-free music. They've got a big show going on tonight at the Xfinity Mobile Arena with Lionel Richie as we welcome Earth, Wind & Fire to town. I'm Patty Jackson. Earthquake and Friends are coming to the Lansdowne Theater Saturday, August 22nd. Tanya Reed of Wilmington, Delaware wins tickets. The Friends with Earthquake include Kim Whitley Jr. from the Steve Harvey Morning Show, Guy Tori, Darren Fleet, the newly renovated Lansdowne Theater. Can I tell you that it is amazing? 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
10: 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The Cologuard Plus test. 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

We've got Cameo on the Throwback Thursday, WDAS, with Philly's best R&B and throwbacks. I'm Patty Jackson. Is Marvin Gaye.

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We've got Blackstreet on WDAS-FM, who's celebrating a birthday today, Richard Johnson, and I hope that it is a great birthday. Love you much. Hope to see you soon. I'm Patty Jackson, WDAS. What's the 411? We're gearing up for tonight, but first let me tell you about this afternoon. I will be at the Community of Compassion CDC. It's never too late. It's never too late to get your GED. It's never too late to enroll in college. And what's going to be happening? I'm going to be at 6150 Cedar Avenue. There are going to be people on the spot to help you with your GED. Community College of Philadelphia is going to help with enrollment. It is never too late. We've got giveaways. Come down and join us. It is going to be a great time. Community of Compassion, CDC, from 3 until 5. Then we're going to head on over to the Dell Music Center. It's a late start tonight because of the weather. So the gates are opening at 7 o'clock. You are allowed to bring in one 16-ounce bottle. And showtime is at 8. We've got Pamela Williams coming on first, then Tamia, then Kim. We hope to see you tonight. It's going to be a great crowd as we celebrate another Thursday night concert series at the Dell Music Center.

0: Slick Rick and Children's Story on WDAS with Philly's best R&B and throwbacks. Will this be the afternoon? I think it will. You're going to find out where LeBron is going. Is he coming to the Sixers, the Warriors, Cleveland, Miami? This man literally has the NBA world in a chokehold as he announces. He always does this. So at some point this afternoon, we'll know the next chapter of LeBron James. Is it going to be in Philly? I don't think so. I think it's going to be Cleveland or Golden State. But we're going to see, and I'll be prepared to eat crow if I'm wrong. Frankie Darcell is next as she goes commercial-free starting at 4:20. 90 minutes of nonstop music, and that includes Cosmic Kevin 5 with the traffic jam. 7 tonight, soft and warm, quiet storm. We've got a D-move.
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changes for about 6 months or so. It's been real hard to talk to one another. 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

0: 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My name is Frankie Darcell, and yes, there is still smoke and smoke particles that's coming across our area and has been for the last several hours as a result of wildfires in Canada and Minnesota. If you don't have to be outside, don't. I have been wearing my mask just for precautions when I'm outside, and I also kind of closed my windows to keep it from outside of my house as well. But you know what's interesting? A friend of mine in Detroit, let me envision this for one moment for you. If you take the George Washington Bridge right there in Camden, right? It's kind of like that in Detroit. You leave downtown Detroit, you take the Detroit-Windsor Bridge, and you're in Windsor, Ontario, Canada. They were saying in the downtown area at one point, it was so foggy and so smoky and somewhat dangerous as well that it was causing all kinds of problems. So you can imagine being that close to Canada, what it's like there. But it is across the Midwest and the Northeast, including New York and Boston. And we're getting our share here in Pennsylvania. And I'm sure it's as far as Delaware as well. But whatever it is that you do, please use caution. And if you have respiratory issues and things like that, you're not feeling well, make sure that you consult someone immediately. All right? Take care of yourself. On the way, more Philly's Best R&B and Throwbacks. 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

That's how we do it. It is the 5 o'clock traffic jam, putting you in the mix each weekday at 5 o'clock with the amazing DJ Cosmic Kev. Thank you so much for that, Kev. It is 90 minutes of continuous music, the commercial-free commute. Yes, it is still hazy, foggy, due from the smoke that's coming our way from Canada and Minnesota. Make sure that you take precautions while you're out there, all right? It's nonstop music, the commercial-free commute on 105.3 DAS.

0: Yes. So wrapping up 90 minutes of continuous music, the commercial-free commute. Frankie, Darcell with you both are on their way home thinking about what they're going to be doing for dinner. And I know you guys have heard about the parasite that's been going around. The CDC just recently as well said that the major nationwide outbreak is caused by the Cyclospora parasite. It's currently surging across the country, 7,000 confirmed cases. And what they're saying is it is a lot of the leafy green. I was surprised. Maya is in the studio. She's going to be interning with me this summer. We were talking about it just a little bit ago. I didn't add, Maya, that cucumbers, is in that category as well. And people really want to be careful. They've not determined yet where this started, but you definitely want to take some precautions. But you had an opportunity as well to kind of check this out and talking about washing, right?
1: Yes, please, please, please. Even if it says that it's already pre-washed, wash your greens again, okay? Even cucumbers, scrub them clean with a clean brush. Even if it says pre-washed, wash it again.
0: Yeah, it's so important. Some of the symptoms to watch for: frequent, sometimes explosive, watery diarrhea.
1: Yeah.
0: Not comfortable.
1: At all.
0: That part, right? Severe abdominal cramping and bloating, nausea, fatigue, and low-grade fever. Listen, if you're not feeling well and you had something, and some of the reports were even suggesting that it might take a couple of days. So yeah, it's not like you eat it and blow up right there. But it might be a day or two. So make sure that you are aware of what you're eating and what's going on. Plus, you want to as well consult a doctor if in the event you're feeling uncomfortable. All right. Better to be safe than sorry. Thank you so much for that, Maya.
1: Of course.
0: Listen, I'm going to have you co-hosting like a superstar before the summer is up.
1: Oh, man.
0: You did well today.
1: Thank you.
0: Thank you. Now, do you want to say hi to your family and your friends as we get ready to shout out birthdays coming up at 6:10?
1: Hi, Mom. Hi, Leia.
0: All right. 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

0: 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Thanks a lot for having your ears on. My name is Frankie Darcel. 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Ademo is next with The Quiet Storm and the legendary Keith Sweat at midnight with The Sweat Hotel. Whatever it is that you do, have an incredible evening on purpose. We're Philly's best. 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
1: 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First of all, I have to be honest with you, baby. I lied when I told you I never want to see you again.